0: Menu musical.
1: There's the good things and the bad. But meeting you has been a fulfillment of a lifetime. And I personally

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Get us a couple of bottles of wine. And then I can just rub your shoulders and ease all your tensions and your nerves from the day. 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After you get home, you know, you get yourself kind of cooled out. Take your nice warm bath, get all relaxed and refreshed. And come on over and just let me

Earhart and Josephine, Mark Anthony and Cleopatra, Marilyn Monroe and Joe DiMaggio, Lady Marian and Robin Hood, Tarzan and Jim.

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0: or America, and in a Mexico and Puerto Rico. Come, everybody telling me to go pato, go pato. Everybody telling me to
1: go pato.
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Whether I'm right or wrong, there's no phrase that hits.

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It's gonna be a long, long night. 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Cause you know I'll drive you crazy. 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You got

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1: This has got to be the saddest day of my life. I called you here today for a bit of bad news. I won't be able to see you anymore because of my obligations and the ties that you have. We've been meeting here every day. And since this is our last day together, I want to hold you just one more time. When you turn and walk away, don't look back. I want to remember you just like this. 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